0: It's Popcorn Time on Family Radio. Family Radio.
1: Hello, baby. 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

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What's that, honey? Pick you up at 8. And don't be late. But, baby, I ain't got no money.

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What is your name? Who dat? Ah, Jane. Me Tarzan, Eugene. Yes, I'm a lawmaker. Is it the first time you come in this place here? Ah, yes? Oh, you are lucky. First time and already meet for Kruse. Congratulations. pardon? Oh, you want to know what I did to be so popular here?

Are you alone here or did you come by bus? Yes, I am so terribly spiritual. My father always said to me, son, if you were black, you could have been a Negro spiritual.

May I put you an indiscreet question? I dare not. No. Yes, okay. I force me, okay. Jane, do you have kribbles? Yes, kittles, yes. What are kribbles? Look, Jane, when I go with my hand under your axles and I do creepy, creepy, creepy. Yes, Jane, that is the difference between you and me, Jane. We on the continent, we laugh easier. Yes, I know I'm crazy.